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1: This group of friends, they were out to dinner when one of them decided as a joke to grab the burger he ordered and swallow it whole. 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He passed out and reportedly stopped breathing for 2 minutes. 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
1: Yeah, you can really fold food into your mouth if you try.
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2: 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Like,
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1: Yeah, exactly.
2: 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Just die from it.
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2: 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Let me
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2: I would.
3: 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The Woody
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This morning, the Woody Show will make your life look a whole lot better with redneck news. 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
2: Oh, you're going to the ball game. 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

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Hey, it's Thor. This morning, the Woody Show will make your life look a whole lot better with Redneck News. It's always something where you say, I'm really glad that wasn't me. The Woody Show, this morning at 6 on All 104.5.

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0: 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And we have a chance to win tickets to the show all day Thursday, courtesy of Live Nation. So you hear that cue to text. 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Fontaines, D.C., Skyline Stage, The Highmark Man, April 24th. Tickets go on sale Friday at 10 a.m. And you can purchase those through Ticketmaster. 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
1: Greg and I do that, like, because there are those dudes who, like, everything's got to be, like, cold beer, hot chips.
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1: 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High five, man.
3: Or that
1: That's where the whole 69 joke comes from. Like, oh, yeah, 69.
3: Just like, way over the top.
1: Are we that excited about 69?
3: Or the one actual sentence I heard from a mutual friend. I love going to the movies. The only thing better than going to a movie is going to a movie with a hot chick.
4: Yeah. Oh, my God.
3: It's like so 80s.
1: Yeah. This person really said that. It's called overcompensating.
4: It's called overcompensating.

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Hey, it's Thor. This morning, the Woody Show will make your life look a whole lot better with redneck news. 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
1: We might as well be strangers. Something came along and changed
0: us. Weezer, we might as well be strangers on Alt 104.5.

0: we'll start with these celebrities. Happy birthday to Kate Winslet, who is 51 years old today. Hockey Hall of Famer from the Pittsburgh Penguins, Mario Lemieux, is 61. You got Neil deGrasse Tyson.
1: Yes.
0: He's going to have a hell of a birthday next year. This year, he's 68 years old.
2: Next year's going to be a rager.
0: Yep. Lead singer of AC/DC, Brian Johnson, is 79. Jesse Eisenberg, who's pretty much the same type of dude in every movie, is 43. Clive Barker, the horror director, 74. Daniel Baldwin, the second oldest of the four Baldwin brothers, is 66. And Guy Pearce, he's Australian. How's his pawn? He's 59 years old today. And we're going to find out all about the pie of our porno birthday. Well, no, actually, it's a birthday boy. Look at that.
3: Nice.
0: Oh. Mike Monroe.
2: Really?
0: And today's birthday boy, he has seen more sausages than Oktoberfest. He's only been in 43 fine films, including
2: Work Harder,
0: Desperate to Be the Boss's Sex Toy.
1: Mm-hmm.
0: He was in Your Doctor is Ready to Bang You Now, Volume 1. Unboxing My Step Bro's Package for Valentine's Day.
2: Wow.
0: He was in Here Comes the Sock.
2: Right.
0: Also, Bareback Bushwhackers.
1: Uh-huh.
0: And then who can forget his unforgettable role in Grieving is Easier When Your Hole is Stuffed?
2: Ain't that the truth?
1: Yeah. I found that to be true.
0: Isn't that one of the phases?
2: Mm-hmm. Yeah.
1: One of the phases.
3: Greg, and he...
1: Acceptance, whole stuff.
3: He has an Amazon wish list, including the Shark Navigator.
2: I think it's time to crowdfund.
0: Yeah. It's Mike Monroe, who's 26 years old today. And that's your porno birthday and your celebrity birthdays here on The Woody Show. We'll take a quick break and then more of our Monday Next Hang On.
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2: All right, question for Menace and for Sammy.
3: Okay.
2: All right. What's the 21st century?
4: Other than the movie company?
2: Yeah, like, so when did the 21st century start? And they went like.
3: In 2000.
2: In 2000?
4: Wouldn't that be the 1900s?
2: The 1900s.
4: 20th century
3: Fox. No, that's the 20th
4: century. Oh, yeah. 21st
2: Are you
4: century.
2: Really using the movie thing as your frame of reference on that?
3: Well, I used Xenon, Girl of the 21st Century, as my reference.
5: What?
3: It was a Disney Channel movie.
2: All right, so what is a century?
4: A century, 100, right?
3: Yes, 100 years.
2: It's 100 consecutive years. Yep. So it started January 1st, 2021.
6: No, 2001.
2: I'm sorry, 2021 is the 21st century.
3: No.
6: No.
2: It goes to 2100, doesn't it?
6: No, 2001.
2: No. Sorry.
6: Yeah, you're right. Not so 2021.
3: But shouldn't it be 2000?
2: No. It's 2000. It's January 1st because it goes through December 31st of 2000. 21st century starts January 1st, 2001.
3: Okay. Yeah.
2: The blind
7: over here.
2: And goes through 12/31/2100.
6: Right. And it wasn't 0 to 100. It was 1 to 100.
3: Oh, you're right. You're absolutely
4: We're actually in the 1800s anyway, so who cares?
2: Sure.
3: What?
4: We are.
2: Well, the New York Times, they talked to TV critics and showrunners to come up with this list of what they say are the 100 best TV shows of the 21st century.
7: Oh, this is quite the divisive list.
2: Number 8, 30 Rock.
3: Yes.
6: Never saw it.
3: Again, fast, smart, fast-paced, so many jokes.
2: Yeah. I liked it. I don't know if it would necessarily belong in the top 15.
3: Really? I don't think so.
5: Oh, wow.
3: I love sitcoms. I never caught on to that
5: God,
3: one.
5: God, really. It was so
2: Dude,
5: funny.
2: The other one that I tried really hard to get into, and it's at number 7 on the list. I tried many times and tried and failed and thought I was like, it's all right. I don't think it was as great as everybody said it was. Veep.
3: Are you crazy?
6: I
3: agree.
7: It is not a top 10 show of the past 25 years.
5: The writing was so good. It's so funny.
7: It's aggressively annoying and it's aggressively screamy.
5: Well, the writing is aggressive.
2: Right.
5: But,
2: yeah.
5: But kind of in the way that 30 Rock is.
2: I tried.
6: Mm-hmm.
2: I really tried. Like, I wanted to like it because I like the people that are in the show.
5: Yeah.
2: I wanted to like it.
5: I thought you would love her. You'd love Julia Louis-Dreyfus.
2: I do like her. I like her character.
5: Role, yeah.
2: Yeah.
5: So mean.
2: Again, and I don't know what it was because I wasn't overhyped on it. Mm-hmm. It was one of those people watch, they go, oh, you know what show you should check out? Veep. And I go, okay. And I watched it.
6: Like,
2: I'm like, I don't get it. Maybe I'm not in the right like headspace today. I'll try it again later. And I tried it a number of times. Even on a plane.
5: You?
2: I downloaded a bunch of episodes to my iPad and I tried to watch on the plane. Mm-hmm. Fell asleep.
5: Mm.
2: Number 6. A show that I know a ton of people love, and I'm sure it belongs on this list. I've never seen a frame of it. Game of Thrones.
5: It's aight.
6: Never saw one second.
3: I've never seen it either, but people were absolutely obsessed with it when it was happening. No, but then once the series finale hit, everybody got so pissed that they'll retrospectively go back and go, I didn't like that show.
4: Yeah, because I'm telling you, all these nerd shows, they just put in sex scenes for these nerds, and then they think it's awesome.
7: It was a culturally very, a lot of people watched it.
2: Yeah. Now, there's a show at number 5, never seen it, and this one, just I think by title alone, reeks of critics, and like how critics would be like, oh yeah,
6: it's precious.
2: Fleabag.
5: You wouldn't like it.
6: I've heard of it.
5: I watched
6: it's
5: it.
6: It's won like every award.
2: But number 5, like this is again, the New York Times, TV critics, showrunners, for the best TV shows of the 21st century. That's at number 5 on the list.
5: I get why critics would say that. It breaks the fourth wall. It has a lot of emotion, but yeah, you would not like
7: it. Yeah, and it wasn't that great. And there was only like 12 episodes.
5: Yeah, exactly. It was very short.
2: Number 4.
6: It should die.
2: A show that I definitely is on my watch list, Succession.
5: It's great. And actually kind of funny.
7: Yeah, well, it was written as, because you remember it was Adam McKay and Will Ferrell, I think, developed it?
5: Yes.
7: So it's really written as a sitcom, but with a lot of dramatic elements.
5: Well, the first time I ever saw it, I was in a hotel room and I didn't know what I was watching because the shaky handheld camera and the fast pace, I was like, is this a comedy? I'm not sure, but it's great.
2: Number 3, Mad Men.
5: Yep. Great.
6: I started that recently and I made it about 4 episodes. I'm like, I'm done.
3: Really? Yeah. I love that show.
2: Number 2, The Wire.
5: No, Couldn't do it. Every person I respect says Gina the Wire will be your favorite show.
2: Yeah, I liked
5: it. Totally do not get it.
2: I didn't love it the way that a lot of people loved it.
5: Not at all. I made it through half of season 2.
2: Oh, man, what's his name? He played Chalky White in Boardwalk Empire. Michael K. Williams.
5: Yes.
2: His character was fantastic. Mm-hmm. Like I really enjoyed him. Mm-hmm. And that character, mm-hmm. but some of the other stuff, it was just, and also I couldn't get over because it was so annoying to me every time I'd hear it, because it's all in like Baltimore. And they would say a police. Yeah. It would drive, instead of calling the police, they'd say, oh, I'm going to call a police on you.
6: Oh.
2: Or like a police shows up.
6: And that's what you zeroed in on.
2: Because it was just so annoying. Yeah. It just
7: and especially for the early 2000s, this was something that no one had ever done.
2: But good show. I liked it. Again, I liked it. I didn't love it.
7: And back real quick to Mad Men, there's a lot of cheating in that, which is why Sammy loved it.
2: Oh, that makes a lot more sense.
6: Yeah. A lot of sense.
2: And then number one, Breaking Bad.
6: Of course.
5: Yep.
6: It has to.
5: Correct.
2: Yeah.
3: I could not get into it.
6: Oh my God, Sammy! What is wrong with you?
7: Yeah, we get it. It's not a Disney show.
6: Greatest show.
2: Yeah, it's not on the Hallmark Channel.
3: I watched Mad Men.
2: Yeah,
4: I haven't watched one.
2: Well, the cheating is in there
6: of Breaking Bad.
4: Of Breaking Bad.
6: Oh my God,
2: dude! I'm so jealous.
6: I know. I am.
2: You can watch it today for the first time and have no idea what's going on.
6: Enthralled.
4: Yeah. How long would it take
2: to get through the entire series?
6: It was, I believe, 10 seasons, was it?
7: No. Like six.
6: Six?
2: No, yeah, shorter.
4: Six? Okay.
6: It would take a good chunk of the week.
5: We did a rewatch recently. You could do it in a couple weeks.
6: God,
2: all right,
6: good.
2: What else do you think is missing from the list? Hit us up on the text over to 22987. More Woody Show's next. Hang on.
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1: 877-44 Woody. You can send us a text over to 22987. Do you guys remember when Seabass came in and he got all that food from Walmart that he bought? I forget how much he spent.
3: Oh yeah.
1: But he was
3: saying
1: that, you know, the counter to people that say, "Oh, well, you just can't eat healthy on the cheap
2: on a budget."
1: Yeah, which is why you have to, quote, have to eat fast food.
2: Right.
1: Now, I'm not making that argument.
3: No.
1: I would eat fast food if I want fast food.
2: Either way.
1: If I wanted to eat healthy, I'd figure out a way to do it.
4: Right.
1: But people are like, "Oh no, well, you can't really do that with the prices and everything else." Well, this guy, he's now gone viral because he showed just how much food you can get for $100 at your favorite place, Menace, Walmart.
3: Oh, sweet. Yeah.
1: So he took $100 and then he went on a little shopping spree. Here's some of what he got.
5: How much food can this $100 buy for my family at Walmart in 2026? Let's find out.
6: I'm going to get some spaghetti. I'm going to grab two of these. I'm going to grab two jars of pasta sauce. Beans are 92 cents each. I'm going to grab four of these. Quick oats, two loaves of bread, jelly, peanut butter, 10 soft taco tortillas, 5 pounds of potatoes, 3 pounds of onions, 2 pounds of carrots, 3 pounds of apples, 4 pounds of oranges, 36 large eggs, 2 pounds of cheese, 2 gallons of milk, 1 pound of butter, 5 pounds of beef. I'm gonna grab this bag of frozen broccoli. 2 pounds of mixed veggies. All right, that should be right around $100. I'm hoping this will be enough. All right, so you can see here, I spent a total of $99.72.
1: Yeah, and dude, his cart was full.
2: Damn.
1: We cut that down a little bit. He had the price of each thing because we're like, "Oh no, you didn't get all that stuff." No, he's like, "Oh, the peanut butter was like $1.98."
2: Right.
4: Uh-huh.
2: Oh,
4: okay.
3: Store brand. Yeah, you're good, man.
2: And I'm glad he got eggs and meat because I was like, "Damn, he's carbo loading."
1: Oh, dude, he got this giant log of ground beef. And he was 5 pound log.
2: Oh, those, I love those.
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3: I mean, there's always going to be arguments, disagreements, people having things to say. You know, when you have one of these things like the New York Times, the TV critics they talked to, the showrunners they talked to, they came up with a list of what they said were the 100 best TV shows of the 21st century. Okay, so the best TV shows of the 21st century. Breaking Bad, The Wire, Mad Men, Succession, Fleabag, Game of Thrones, Veep, 30 Rock, Curb Your Enthusiasm, and Atlanta. That's the top 10. Yeah, there's not a single Taylor Sheridan show, so no Yellowstone on there.
4: No.
3: Despite Yellowstone being so popular, I mean, there's 8 billion spinoffs.
4: Right. It's not a critic's darling.
3: Yeah, but that's not going to be a critic's darling. It's an everyman darling. Yeah. That's a fun show, Yellowstone. Some other things that people were asking for. Hey, where was Stranger Things? Well, that was number 53. Number 53 on
4: wow.
3: the list.
4: That's pretty far down.
3: Here you go, Sammy. Somebody asked about Gilmore Girls.
5: Yes, the best.
4: What happened to say?
6: Gilmore Girls.
3: Out of 100 that they ranked, it's number 99.
5: What? That's
6: what?
5: Ridiculous.
6: The only one, at least it made the list.
3: The only one below that was Scandal. Never seen
4: it. Yeah, it was boring.
3: A lot of people talking about Schitt's Creek.
4: God. Yeah, oh, funny. Yeah.
3: That was at number 34.
5: Okay.
7: That is a rewatch over and over and over.
6: These seem to be a lot of current on the list. Is there anything like a little bit older?
8: You got Dexter's on there.
3: Yeah,
4: only the last 25 or so years.
8: Ozark's on there. Yeah.
3: Yeah. Well, so The Office, the U.S. version was at number 11. And everybody, whenever you would watch that, you go, ah, the U.K. version's better.
4: No.
3: Yeah, which I tried. That's the other one I tried. I'm like, man, I love The Office so much. I wanted more. I was craving anything Office related.
4: Mm-hmm.
3: I'm like, oh, well, you know, this got to be pretty good. And I like Ricky Gervais a lot, obviously. Course.
8: Here you girls go. Survivor's on there. That started in 2000.
3: Yeah.
4: Never seen it.
7: But like Menace not seeing Breaking Bad, I've never seen a frame of The Office.
4: That's so crazy.
7: Not even a clip.
3: The UK version of The Office is at number 16.
4: Meh.
3: Lost.
4: Yep.
3: That's
4: just
3: older.
4: Just rewatched it.
7: Started good.
6: Never saw it.
7: Went to crap.
3: Yeah, never watched it. That's at number 22. Parks and Rec.
4: Never saw it.
8: Ugh.
5: Oh, I like that show.
8: Every time I watch it, because it comes on Comedy Central, I hate it more and more.
5: Oh, yeah. That's good.
8: Because we're having nice, fun, clean comedy, aka not funny comedy.
4: Well, it seems cutesy.
8: Yeah. Oh, yeah. It's everything's got to be heartfelt. Ugh.
3: So Parks and Rec was at number 50, and there's another show at number 97, which it's another one I tried to get into and just couldn't. Community.
8: Yes.
4: Same. Yeah.
8: It's the same thing. Because when I heard
6: Parks and Rec and Community is basically the same thing.
8: Exactly.
5: Yeah, kinda, but I liked them both.
8: When I heard the premise of Community before it premiered, like, oh, they're gonna make fun of like loser community school kids or community college kids, which I can say because I'm in community college.
4: It's quite the opposite.
8: It's all heartfelt and lovely. Yeah. Like, it's not like dirt bags trying to get their like master's degree or whatever.
3: Somebody says, what? No Ted Lasso? Well, it's in the top 100. They have it at number 75.
4: Yeah, same still, thing. I don't get Ted Lasso at all.
5: I love it. I'm watching it currently. It's so good.
6: Nice.
3: All right, 877-44-WOODY. You can text us over to 22987. We'll take a quick break. More Woody Show is next. 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
3: Yep. 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
1: 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You can send us a text over to 22987. And we are teaming up with our sister station, Q102. And one lucky winner is going to have a chance to scream on down the aisle and get married at Pennhurst Asylum.
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5: Yeah. Yeah.
3: All right, Greg Gorey.
4: Yes.
3: Parting words of wisdom, please.
4: Yeah, I have learned in my 34 years on Earth that it's okay to lie about your age.
3: Kidding.
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3: I know, you know what? You look amazing.
5: Yeah.
4: Mm-hmm. I don't look a day over 54.
3: You don't.
5: You're holding up really well.
3: All right. Thank you very much, Greg Gorey.
4: Do it.
3: Thank you so much for giving The Woody Show some of your valuable time this morning. You know, we love and appreciate you for that. The rest of you guys can suck it. Catch you back here on Tuesday. Have a great day. SMD double M.

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Beastie Boys, Alt 104.5, Philadelphia's alternative. It's Josh. Did you see that video of the hockey game when the two guys start fighting? And as soon as the song from the in-house DJ said the word kick it, they started fighting. It was so cool. It was like just timed perfectly. Coming up today, your chance at $1,000 in alternative income. I have that coming up in about 3 minutes, and we'll do it every hour. Coming up at noon, Postmodern Radio 104.5, and next hour we'll take a look at our best music discovery of this week from Remy Wolf. 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

So this is the part of the morning where I complain about the Eagles, but I'm not going to complain too much because, well, before we know it, you know, the Sixers are going to be playing and LeBron's there, and even though the Flyers stink this weekend, whatever. The case is it's been a pretty bad week for Philly sports. So there's only one way to go, and that's up. So hopefully by next week they'll be winning some games. It's all.

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I am Josh. It is back. 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It could be yours. And that $1,000 absolutely will come in handy. Why? Well, because it's that time of year where you could use a lot of cash. I always feel like this time of year is the one where you have to spend the most money. So that $1,000 will come in handy. We'll do it every hour, right around 10 past the hour. 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

104.5, Philadelphia's alternative. It's Josh, and experts say that if you're feeling stuck on autopilot, you should try asking yourself 7 questions, including ones like, what does a good day look like? What are you willing to give up? And who do you want to become? It's pretty deep stuff, right? Although I feel like, what do you want for dinner? Might have been kicking my ass for years.

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All right, coming up in 3 minutes, we're going to do our best music discovery ever this week from Remy Wolf. It's called Bottle. And after that, I'm going to get you $1,000 in alternative income. Sounds like a pretty solid 11 o'clock hour, if you ask me. 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I'm Josh.

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I did not know that people were like excited to make coffee at home because apparently Philly coffee shops are now teaching classes on how to make espresso at home. 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
5: 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That's coming up right around 12:10. And I also have music this hour from a gentleman who is super happy that he's from Detroit, but kind of not happy he was in the news this week. We'll also do one from a band who has...

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I think they were completely underrated. And if you were a fan of Pavement, then you know how awesome they were back in the day. 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
1: 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I really love to hear some Pearl Jam. Be great.
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2: My cheers goes out to eating a buffet-style meal at home, which I've never done before, but it was
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2: I know. It was with a group of people.
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4: Right. Right.
3: Yeah.
4: So, you know.
3: Yeah. What if we can bring a buffet?
5: Wow. 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
3: Let's
5: Sammy.
3: Do it here.
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3: They have a chocolate fountain?
6: Yeah, right. Soft serve ice cream.
2: Yeah, I'm telling you, just start making random dishes that you enjoy and have it be your meal.
3: Okay. Just do that.
2: They don't need to go together.
3: That's my mother-in-law, dude. She'll put a salad out, which, you know, making salads at home never hit the same as when you get them when you're out.
2: Yeah. Fat Sammy's like, what's a salad?
3: All right, yeah. Remember salad, Sammy?
2: No.

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Now, I'm pretty sure Green Day has not played The Link before, but I know Coldplay has. And what's really cool about Coldplay is that they started all the way out at the Electric Factory, now Franklin Music Hall, of course, and then all went all the way up to playing The Link over the years. That is progression, and that is just, I mean, that's rock and roll, if you ask me. The last time they were 2022, and they had over 50,000 people there, and it was the first concert of Link since COVID. So it was nice to see them there and doing all that kind of fun stuff. I love when Coldplay comes to town. They need to do it again very, very soon. 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
0: Alt-1045 welcomes Fontaine's DC to the Skyline Stage at the Highmark Man April 24th. 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

1045, Philadelphia's alternative. It's Josh. It's Monday. Yeah, it's not a victory Monday, but you know, it could be a victory Monday for you. If you need $1,000, I have $1,000 in alternative income. We'll do that in about 7 minutes. Sublime coming up after Alanis. It's Alt 1045.

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what I can only describe as, yes, that is what we do here in Philadelphia, was a parallel parking championship. This might actually be my favorite non, like, music news actual story. 14 people faced off in the first Philadelphia Parallel Parking Association Championship. I didn't even know it was an association. They did it down at Head House Plaza. A lot of people were watching it, and got to be honest with you, if I didn't know how to parallel park, I probably wouldn't have my driver's license. Shout out to the old Belmont Avenue Driver's License Center. It's no longer there, but thanks to them, I know how to parallel park. So if you're from Philly, you either put the cone up so you know how to parallel park, or you don't. Weezer's on now. 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

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I am Josh. How are you? You know what's coming up? It's called Friendsgiving. Cuts for a Cause. We do it every single year just before Thanksgiving. And this year, no exception, November 12th, Parks Casino with the All-American Rejects. It is going to be such a great time. We want you to be there. You can win tickets in if you didn't already buy your tickets, but we want to get you into that. Friendsgiving, Concert for a Cause, All American Rejects, November 12th at Parks Casino. Shout out to everybody out at Parks. Great place to hang out. Great

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1045 Philadelphia's alternative. What's up? It's Allie. We launched into it this morning. Yes, it is alternative income. Chances to grab cash all day, all week, all month, and then some. Another keyword, $20,000 coming up in less than 10 minutes on Alt 1045. 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

Huge congratulations to Somber, who was honored last week by Time Magazine. They do their Time 100 next, which is kind of like a list of up-and-comers. It's a nice honor. Stella McCartney wrote the blurb for him. 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

got ousted last week, and we were hoping that the Eagles were going to, you know, kind of soften that blow a little bit, and then they did not. So they lost to the Rams 24-20 yesterday. Ouch. So they're back in action at home hosting the Jaguars this Sunday. 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

like you didn't sing every single word of that song. All 104.5 Philadelphia's Alternative. What's up? It's Allie. It looks like a phenomenal first full week of October. 73 today, mid-60s tomorrow, back into the 70s Wednesday, 80 by Thursday. Yeah, kind of a roller coaster. 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

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Each one is worth its own $1,000. 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

Now, you could call it a Lenny Kravitz Barbie, but it's not really. It's a Lenny Kravitz Ken. Lenny Kravitz was named by Mattel last week as the next Ken Ambassador. Last year was the first one they did LeBron, so this year it's Lenny Kravitz, and it looks just like him. Maybe a little tall, though. 104.5.

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1: Yeah.
0: Alt-1045 welcomes Fontaines, D.C. to the Skyline Stage at the Highmark Man April 24th. 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So you hear that cue to text. 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Fontaines, D.C., Skyline Stage, the Highmark Man, April 24th. 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
1: 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Thank you.
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need you to get it together, okay? We need it. 0-1-2 so far to start the season. Looking for their first win of the night. On the road against the Tampa Bay Lightning tonight. 7 o'clock, Alt 104.5. 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

The place that Kurt Cobain lived in between 1989 and 1991 is available on Airbnb. It is a little apartment in Olympia, Washington. Apparently, he wrote a bunch of his music there. It's a one-bedroom, one-bath situation. And quaint is a nice word for it. 104.5 Noah Kahan. As you

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first look at LeBron in a 76ers uniform. I mean, you've seen the pictures from Media Day, but 76ers hosting the Knicks tonight, 7 p.m. tip-off, first preseason matchup, and then, of course, the real ones start in 2 weeks. 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

2-2. Tough loss to the Rams at home, 24-20. Ouch. All right, so they go overseas now. Another one of these London games for Sunday's matchup against the Jaguars. We'll start at 9:30 in the a.m. on Sunday. 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All

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4: Clear and a bit chilly overnight, 49 degrees in Center City. In the farther northwestern suburbs up towards the Lehigh Valley, there even could be some upper 30s in spots. And Tuesday's a full sunny day. Winds are on the light side, 7 to 14 miles an hour, but the high temperature, only 65 degrees. I'm meteorologist Adam Joseph with your 6ABC forecast.
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All 104.5 Philadelphia's alternative. What's up? It's Alex Mack in for Mike Jones tonight. Hey, I figured if I'm covering for him, I should at least add some value to your night. And the way I'm going to do that is making sure that you know, A, that Tubi exists. It's like a streaming service. I had never used it before. But also, dude, there are so many scary movies on that. They even have Goosebumps and like Tales from the Crypt. Say goodbye to your free time. It's worth it. Happy spooky season.

0: Hey, what's going on? It's Alex Mack in for Mike Jones tonight on Alt 104.5, Philadelphia's Alternative. Obviously, I want to do a good job, right? And make Jones proud. So if you got a certain song you want to hear, I don't know, maybe you haven't heard your favorite band in a little bit, all you have to do is let me know, whatever that is. Like, that's why we have the talkback feature on our free iHeartRadio app. So open the app, or hey, if you're there already, you're one step ahead. You just need to tap the little red button. That's the talkback. Tell me your name, you know, where you're listening from, where you're hanging out, whatever. Obviously, you got to tell me whatever your request is, right? But once you hit send on that message, it comes right to me, and then I know what to play next.
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Alt-104.5, Philadelphia's alternative. It's Alex Mack. I saw 21 Pilots performed at Austin City Limits this past weekend for weekend one. I missed the live stream. Pretty cool that they were doing that. And I was just looking. I was like, okay, are they going to do the live stream again for like weekend two this coming weekend? I honestly looked. I couldn't find anything. I'm hoping so. Hey, look, if we figure it out, I'll let you know. Great excuse for a night in, couple beers, and watch some bands for free.

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Hey, what's up? It's Alex Mack on Alt 104.5. I love those videos where it's obviously staged, right? It's like, you know, kind of man on the street style interviews with bands. And it's like, oh, you know, name like your favorite artist and guess the songs, whatever. Watched the band Almost Monday do one of those videos. And the artist that they chose was Foster the People, which I thought was pretty great. Like, I love Foster the People. I just haven't met that many people that are like, oh, yeah, that's my favorite band. So, look, in case that's you, I've got Foster the People for you right now.

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Hey, what's going on? It's Alex Mack on Alt 104.5, Philadelphia's alternative. Now, this is how big of a nerd I am. Like, I was just reading about that new crew of astronauts that went up for the International Space Station, SpaceX astronauts. It's like two members of NASA, a Canadian astronaut and a Russian astronaut. I can't decide. It sounds like the premise of, like, me about to tell a joke or the plot of that book and movie Project Hail Mary.

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1: My dog, Callie, is disgusting. 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

Alt-1045, Philadelphia's alternative. It's October now, which means it is officially Breast Cancer Awareness Month, a month that is near and dear to my heart. And also, like, you know, I know a lot of companies are, you know, just changing their profile pictures or selling pink products, like variations of their stuff, whatever. But you know what? It's a good reason to spend a couple extra bucks, support some of that cancer research. I got your pink

Oh, good. More AI. Yeah, it's Alex Mack on Alt-1045. Just reading how Google released their Gemini 4 Argon AI. I don't even know what that is, if I'm being honest, but I love that Google's like insisting that it has excellent cybersecurity features. Is it weird that I just like don't trust that if you have to say it, you know?

Alt-1045, Philadelphia's alternative. What's going on? It's Alex Mack. I keep seeing this scam going around, people trying to order their, like, iPhone Duo, you know, the new, like, two-screen foldable iPhone that came out. Apparently, in the scam, they're, like, stealing people's sensitive information and all that, and I'm like, look, if you're trying to spend $2,000 on a cell phone, I have to imagine you kind of labeled yourself as a target for, like, internet scammers, so.

0: 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It's Alex Mack on Alt-1045, Philadelphia's alternative. 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

going on? It's Alex Mack on Alt 104.5, Philadelphia's alternative. Dude, it's October. The weather's beautiful. Like, I'm so excited that it's spooky season. I love Halloween so much. I'm like, hey, can we just chill out on, like, trying to rush it? Like, people talking about, you know, oh, the big, like, Rockefeller Center Christmas tree. You know, it's coming in November. The lighting is December 2nd. I'm like, all right, that's great. But let me, like, watch my scary movies and, you know, eat candy corn and stuff first. And, yeah, I

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